0: Chicago's US 99. This is Country Sunday Nights. My name is Brew. They still call this Amazon Prime Day, even though it's multiple days at this point. June 23rd through the 26th, it's back. It's usually in July, this year a little earlier. Amazon said they're focusing more on groceries and household items this year for savings. That's how you know the prices of everything are insane. Like, I have to go search for Amazon Prime Day deals just to afford avocados.
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1: 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Then I remembered who put all that stuff on there. I'm like, gosh, past Brew, what are you thinking?

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0: Hey, it's Country Sunday Night. It's Brew. What's up, Mike? Who's a celebrity you love but you wouldn't want to meet?
1: I think for me, it's Keanu Reeves.
0: Oh, yeah, like notorious nice guy. 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
1: Yeah, I thought you were perfect.
0: Yeah. John Wick, what happened?

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0: Hi, it's Country Sunday Nights with me, Brew. 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
1: 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Like, I don't want to go to the bathroom.
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17: Jonathan Vass, Managing Attorney, 114 East Cermak, Chicago. Some work may be performed by or referred to other attorneys.
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2: 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Like, if that's you in the group chat who is the one who responds instantly, I realize today I think I'm the one who's making them wait 3 to 5 business days.

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Our attention spans are cooked. What's up? 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I picked up my phone to do one work thing, got distracted, forgot what the thing was, and now I'm somehow watching a video on how to change a timing belt on my car.

0: it's Brew, and this is Country Sunday Nights. What's up, Lizzie? Besides your phone, what is the one thing you can't leave your house without?
1: My EpiPen.
0: Yep, that's a good one. I'm over here thinking the phone is the most important thing. Now you win.

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0: It's Country Sunday Night. What's up? It's Brew. Hey, Kelsey, will you wish everyone who has a birthday today happy birthday?
1: Yay, happy birthday.
0: Woo, happy birthday. Will you sing it to him now?
1: Nope.
0: All right, fair enough. I had to try.

0: This is Country Sunday Nights. My name is Brew. Oh, what's going on today, Lucas? What's something that screams, I want attention?
1: Wearing sunglasses inside. Like, this is an Olive Garden, you know? You don't need that.
0: Yeah, what are you, blinded from those golden breadsticks?
2: I don't know if you were looking at me or not. You probably smile like that all the time. I don't mean to bother you, but I couldn't.

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0: besides my breakers.
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0: Eh, it's in a box with the door closed. What could go wrong?
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1: What's going on? 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It's Brew. I haven't been drinking lately, kind of doing like a cleanse this month. I will say though, getting home and cracking open a cold Capri Sun just doesn't quite hit the same.

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1: What's up? 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It's a decoration. It's arts and crafts. See? A hobby. Such a waste of money. Didn't win.

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0: Yeah, what's up? It's Brew. Graduation invites. You're going to get those flowing into your mailbox any day now. But what's the appropriate gift amount? Like, is it wedding etiquette? Do I need to pay the amount that, like, I'm eating at the buffet, like the Mastacholi? I feel like this could go a lot of ways. Let me know what you think at the Brew Show.

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1: Yeah, what's up? It's Brew. Is it weird that I would pay money to be like a waiter at Taylor Swift's wedding? I just want to be a fly.

country Sunday night. What's going on? It's Brew. A question. Am I too old for a backpack? 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Like, oh, sorry. 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

0: Brew, and this is Country Sunday Nights. What is the best social media app to do a deep dive on, like, a first date on someone? And how far back do you dig when you're vetting them out?
1: I'm thinking, and I'm not even sure, but I'm thinking Facebook only because it says, like, work history and, like, where you're from.
0: How far are you scrolling back on the page?
2: Is there any kind of pink flag as I'm looking? And if so, I'm diving a lot further deep.
0: So tell me about that D you got in high school that one year.
2: Yeah, exactly. Why didn't you study?

0: 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Toyota, let's go places. I need some whiskey glasses, 'cause I don't wanna see the truth. 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
3: Spain had never won a World Cup. 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Then a generation came through Barcelona's La Masia Academy and Real Madrid's youth ranks and rewrote everything. Xavi, Iniesta, Xabi Alonso, Sergio Busquets. Possession football refined to a fine art, tiki-taka. Hundreds of short passes, opponents chasing shadows. They lost their opener to Switzerland, then won six straight. The final against the Netherlands was a bruising, ugly affair. 1-0 ground out, deep into extra time, until Iniesta arrived at the back post and side-footed the volley past Martin Stecklenburg. Spain, world champions. The most beautiful idea in football, finally crowned.
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Don't you hate when you basically have to pay your own convenience fee because of your own bad decisions? What's up? It's Brew. I spent $19.99 today because I forgot to cancel that free trial. I swore I wouldn't forget. They'll never

0: Country Sunday Night.
1: What's up? It's Brew. How's your day been? I had one of those conversations with my fiance where she's like, it's fine. And I didn't realize until like now, hours later, that, oh yeah, that's definitely one of those phrases where it's definitely not fine.
2: Baby,

0: It's Country Sunday Night. Hey, thanks for chilling with me, Brew. How are you feeling?
1: I'm excited. Oh, my gosh. I'm trying to cook at the same time, listening to the radio.
0: Oh.
1: Listening for Post Malone.
0: The Post, I'll get him on. What are you making right now?
1: I am making hamburgers and some tater tots and some chili beans.
0: Be right over.
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0: Welcome to the Mo and Stickman Show. That is Mo over there. I am Stickman. And Mo, I hope I got this right. I put the thingamabob inside the whatchamacallit, and then I turned that doohickey. And whatever it is, though, still don't work. You got any ideas?
1: It sounds like you shouldn't be working on it at all because you don't know what is happening.
0: You know, the thingamajig, you know.
1: Yeah.

0: At some point, adulthood sneaks up on you.
1: Yes, it does.
0: One day you're saying, sure, let's stay out till 2 a.m. Then the next thing you know, you're going, what time are we wrapping this thing up?
1: Because it's 7:30.
0: And the average person starts planning their social life around sleep at age 32.
1: Oh, I believe it.
0: I don't feel so bad now.
1: I believe it. Especially if you start putting kids in the mix.
0: A lot of people won't make plans that start after 9 p.m. anymore.
1: Oh, people do stuff after 9? I get sad when my kids have events or friend parties, and my oldest will say, yeah, it's over at 11:30. At night? I have to get out in my jammies and come get you?
0: Listen, kid, you're just going to stay all night with them. I'll come get you in the morning.
1: Yeah, you need to find somebody to spend the night with. That cannot be happening.

Starbucks is their business is rebounding after last year's very unpopular price hikes. We were actually at we were at Starbucks yesterday, and I'm not sure if the woman in line ahead of me was ordering a drink or casting a spell. She was like, I'd like an iced grande latte with oat milk, no foam, light ice, 2 pumps of sugar-free vanilla, 1 pump of hazelnut cinnamon. I don't know what was going on. I got a little scared while that was going on.

0: Say so. All the greats that have come through Joe's Bar.
1: Eric Church.
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1: Florida Georgia Line officially reunited at Nissan Stadium in Nashville during night one of CMA Fest.
2: Yeah, they did.
1: Tyler Hobart and Brian Kelly made a surprise appearance, entering from opposite sides of the stadium while singing Round Here before meeting in the middle of the stage. After greeting the crowd, the pair shouted, "We back, baby," and launched into their smash hit Cruise. The appearance came just days after mysterious FGL LFG billboards popped up around Nashville, sending fans into speculation mode.
2: Fans of Randy Travis have something to look forward to. Randy's wife, Mary, says a new album featuring previously unreleased recordings is expected before the end of the year. The songs were recorded before Randy's 2013 stroke and have been mixed, remixed, mastered, and prepared for release. The project will feature new-to-fans material and marks Randy's first album of previously unheard songs in nearly two decades. And in another tribute to his legacy, in the front room at the Nashville Palace, it has been renamed in his honor. Long before the hit records, Randy worked there as a cook and a dishwasher in the late 70s and early 80s. I think that's kind of cool. That's Third Shift Country News with Mo and Stickman. Yeah.

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0: Waymo has pulled their self-driving cars off L.A. freeways because they've been accelerating suddenly and careening violently through construction zones and crashing.
1: Oh.
0: Tiger Woods is like, now that's a ride share right there.

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0: It is the Moe and Stig Man country question. And this floats around the internet every now and then. It's always fun to talk about. What sounds like a compliment, but is really an insult?
1: Or could be perceived as an insult.
0: It's not
1: necessarily meaning that when somebody says these things, it is an insult.
0: But it probably is. I mean, I'm not listening, you know.
1: I mean, something that I usually get, no, I mean, and I know there, I think there's kindness behind it, but at the same time, I know that they're thinking, lady, you crazy.
0: Right.
1: Usually it pertains to my children. Like, oh man, you're a saint for having so many kids. Or, oh man.
0: Like, would you do something with your kids?
1: You handle it so well as they're like running amok,
0: right.
1: You know, in a waiting room or something. And I'm like, yeah, thanks. Knowing that they're judging, like, ugh, don't they know what causes babies? Who has four kids?
0: Mine is, bless it.
1: Oh, you do say that all the time.
0: Bless it.
1: So being like, that is ignorant. Why did they just do that? He'll be like, bless it. They don't know better. There's another one. They don't know better.
0: They don't know no better. All right. So what about you? Samoan Sickman country question. What sounds like a compliment, but really kind of an insult? If you're listening on the Odyssey app, you can tap on the microphone on the station page, leave us a voice message.

0: It is the Moe and Sick Man country question. What sounds like a compliment, but really kind of an insult?
1: She's got a pretty face.
0: All right. That's a good one. Thank you.
2: It's kind of like the whole, you got a face for radio. We get that sometimes.
0: We get that, yeah.

0: It is Moin Sick Man. Country question. What sounds like a compliment, but it's really kind of an insult?
1: I didn't hear the lead in, so I don't know if anybody hit the bless your heart back. Did you go into that?
2: Bless your heart.
3: You can say anything to anybody.
1: About anyone, as long as it's followed by bless your heart.
3: That's right.

0: It is a Moe and Sick Man country question. What sounds like a compliment, but it's really kind of an insult?
1: That's nice.
2: Well, that's nice. Oh, I'm inside.

0: And now, the next chapter of the Serta Counting Sheep.
1: Hey, Uncle Number One, why aren't we counted anymore?
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0: It is a Mo and Stigman country question. 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

0: proud to be your dating consultant, and there is a new dating buzzword that is encouraging people to stop asking, so what are we?
1: Oh.
0: We'll talk about it coming up on the Moe and Stickman Show.
1: Jeez.

0: Proud, proud, proud to be your dating consultant. See, Mo and Stickman have been through the dating process. Each of us found our significant other. We got married, thereby winning the dating game. Now, granted, it was 100 years ago, but we still did it.
1: Don't put me in that age bracket.
0: So, remember when dating had a pretty clear, like, roadmap? Meet somebody, start dating, become a couple, update your Facebook status, buy matching pajamas, and, you know, okay. That's how it worked. Well, there is a new thing that singles are embracing. It's called wildflowering. Wildflowering.
1: Oh. Do we want to be wildflowered?
0: Well, I think this is the way dating should be done, to be honest. You stop worrying so much about the labels, the timelines, and trying to define every part of the relationship. Instead, you just let things develop naturally and see where they go. But apparently now it's, quote, new, he said with finger quotes, called wildflower.
1: I don't disagree with just starting off, figuring out how you feel. But I do feel at some point there needs to be some, I don't want to say boundary. But if one person is really serious and has a lot of feelings, the other one's wildflowering, and they wildflower to somebody else for a minute, and that person gets sad, I'm not saying you need to take any relationship to social media status or anything, but you as a couple need to at least discuss your feelings.
0: It's funny you say that. They do say if you plan on wildflowering, make sure the other person knows that you're wildflowering.
1: Yeah, because when I hear wildflowering, I'm hearing, yeah, I'm a little interested in you, and oh, hey, what's going on over here? How are you doing? Oh, hi there. Have I met you yet?

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0: Look, moving on.
1: There was a thief in San Francisco may have found the most 2026 getaway vehicle imaginable.
2: Oh, yeah?
1: I'll tell you what it is coming up on the Mo and Stickman Show.

0: A thief in San Francisco allegedly robbed a hot yoga studio and allegedly made off with an armful of active wear.
1: I was thinking, what are we stealing from a hot yoga place?
0: But here's the thing. That's not the weird part of the story.
1: Oh.
0: It was his getaway vehicle.
1: Okay.
0: It was a Waymo car. Like the driverless Waymo car.
1: Really?
0: Yep. Instead of having a friend waiting outside, he called a Waymo. Now you would think...
1: Is that a reliable getaway car?
0: You'd think that it would be easier to make this case easy to solve because you have to do it with your phone, there's cameras, the whole bit. Well, he booked a ride through an app. The car, like I said, is covered in cameras. Here we are 6 months later, and they still don't have any arrests. They think that the person that did this may have been using stolen information and a burner phone to book the ride. So somewhere out there, there is a guy still walking around in stolen yoga breeches. And
1: yoga breeches?
0: Yoga, that's not a thing.
1: I think your Southern just fell out a little bit there. I don't think we use that word with breeches and yoga.

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1: all kinds of kinds
0: to make this little world go round. We're going to call this story, It Just Disappeared. Oh, wait. No, it didn't.
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1: All kinds of cans. Police in Bangkok arrested a security guard accused of stealing money from a donation box at a Buddhist temple. Ooh. And according to the investigators, he didn't just sneak in. He got really creative. They say that he climbed over a wall, covered his head with a cloth to hide his identity, and then recited what he described as a spell to make himself invisible.
0: How'd that go for him?
1: Unfortunately for him, the spell did not work. Does that surprise anyone?
0: Really?
1: And security cameras captured the whole thing. Police had no trouble identifying him and arresting him.
0: Wow.

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1: What is it that we're bragging about?
0: We'll tell you about it coming up on the Mo and Stickman Show.

0: Hey, it's Mo and Stickman, and coming up later, Melissa and Austin want to hear all the good things that are going on in your life.
1: Things like finding the perfect spot on the couch, you know, things like when your phone autocorrects a word perfectly, or things like not having to put on pants.
0: It's, okay, yeah, that's a little too far. It's called the Great 8 at 8, and guess what? It's at 8 on US 99.

0: status symbols have changed. They ain't what they used to be. There was a survey that asked people to rank the biggest modern status symbols. Now, you may have one or two of them or more if you've really made it.
1: So what are they?
0: All right. Number one on the list was a high-end watch. I don't have a high-end watch. I don't want a high-end watch. I don't wear a watch.
1: Apple Watch count?
0: I mean, that's high-end. Those things are expensive.
1: Talking Rolex?
0: How about this one? Do you have a luxury handbag?
1: No.
0: The latest iPhone. Ooh, I'm getting closer.
1: Still not there.
0: At-home sauna.
1: We have like a pop-up one.
0: Oh, do you?
1: It looks like a tent. It's not a bougie wooden one.
0: Okay.
1: We do have
0: A hot tub or a pool?
1: No.
0: I have always said that the best pool is somebody else's pool. Same goes for hot tub. Same goes for boat.
1: I don't want the maintenance.
0: Right. Walk-in closet. You got a walk-in closet. That's your phone. That's your phone call place.
1: Yeah, that's my runaway spot.
0: Designer clothes? No.
1: T-shirts?
0: Electric vehicle?
1: No.
0: Backyard with an outdoor kitchen?
1: It's got a grill.
0: Clearly, we have not made it, Mo.
1: You say these things. I don't really want those things. So I don't. We need a new list here.

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1: It's US 99, Chicago's country station. Late last week, one of our coworkers brought her baby into the office and then said, hey, would you babysit for a minute? 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
2: Florida Georgia Line officially reunited at Nissan Stadium in Nashville during night one of CMA Fest.
3: Yeah, they did.
2: Tyler Hobart and Brian Kelly made a surprise appearance, entering from opposite sides of the stadium while singing Round Here before meeting in the middle of the stage. After greeting the crowd, the pair shouted, "We back, baby," and launched into their smash hit Cruise. The appearance came just days after mysterious FGL-LFG billboards popped up around Nashville, sending fans into speculation mode.
3: Fans of Randy Travis have something to look forward to. Randy's wife, Mary, says a new album featuring previously unreleased recordings is expected before the end of the year. The songs were recorded before Randy's 2013 stroke and have been mixed, remixed, mastered, and prepared for release. The project will feature new-to-fans material and marks Randy's first album of previously unheard songs in nearly two decades. And in another tribute to his legacy, in the front room at the Nashville Palace, it has been renamed in his honor. Long before the hit records, Randy worked there as a cook and a dishwasher in the late 70s and early 80s. I think that's kind of cool. That's Third Shift Country News with Mo and Stickman.
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0: When you hear the phrase, it's all downhill from here, what does it really mean?
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1: You have probably heard somebody say, or maybe even said yourself, well, it's all downhill from here.
2: But I don't feel that's a good thing.
1: The question is, what does it actually mean? Now, there are some people that think, uh-oh, things are about to get worse. And then others hear, great, the hard part is over. It's all downhill from here. So think about it. If you just climbed a mountain, downhill is the easy part. Your life is going downhill, though, not so much. Right?
2: True.
1: So when people ask the question, what does it mean?
2: I guess it... circumstance? I don't know. You just finished a real hard project? Oh, it's all downhill from here.
1: What this story has brought up to me is... when someone says that, I will 100% ask, what do you mean by that? Better or worse?
2: This conversation is making me realize how I never say that at all.

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0: All right, that puts the wraps on it for the Mo and Stickman Show. We certainly hope you have a great rest of your Monday. But before we go, reusable water bottles are being banned from the FIFA World Cup games.
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4: Diego Forlan had been written off in England, a Manchester United flop, 3 goals in 2 seasons. He went home and rebuilt himself into one of Europe's finest strikers. South Africa was his coronation. Goals from absurd distances, both feet. Ball struck so cleanly the Jabalani, the much maligned tournament ball, actually held its line. He scored against South Africa, Ghana, Germany. He hit the crossbar in the last minute of the third place match. 5 goals total. Golden ball winner. Best player of the tournament. Uruguay, a country of 3 million people, finished fourth. Roland's father had played for them in the 1974 World Cup. Some inheritances take longer to claim than others.
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0: Good morning, Chicago. It's Melissa and Austin here on US 99, Chicago's country station. Good morning, Melissa.
1: Good morning, Austin.
0: How are you?
1: I'm really good. How are you?
0: I'm good. It's, we're back to work.
1: Yes, we are. And a lot of people are going back to work today.
0: Yeah.
1: It's Monday.
0: Feels like just yesterday we were leaving for the weekend. And then the weekend came and went quicker than the blink of an eye.
1: It does. They fly by. But what a great weekend it was.
0: Yeah.
1: A little bit of rain yesterday, but we needed it. I thought that was fine.
0: Yeah, I could do without the rain.
1: It watered the grass. Everybody's grass.
0: I was going to hang out outside yesterday. And then you get out there and it's cloudy. It's overcast. But then you start to feel that one drop. And you're like, ah.
1: Oh, no.
0: No, we're going to have to move this party inside.
1: Yeah. You know what's nice? Not everybody has it. Is if you've got a porch with a hangover.
0: Oh, yeah.
1: So you can sit outside and not get wet. Especially on like a light rainy day like that.
0: You still have the outside. Yeah, that's nice because then you can...
1: You can still get out.
0: Because
1: it's warm.
0: Yeah. And I feel like that's like... You know, just sitting on your rocking chair on your front porch.
1: In your front porch, right?
0: Yeah, as the rain trickles down.
1: Yeah, that sounds like the country lifestyle.
0: Right.
1: Sitting on your front porch.
0: We're going to get a Mr. Miami update today, right?
1: Yeah.
0: Later today?
1: Sure.
0: Okay. What was that? What was that look for?
1: What? That's just funny that you brought that up because you love a good
0: I'm obsessed.
1: Mr. Miami story.
0: Melissa, so I've been married for a decade and a half.
1: I love
0: almost.
1: That you're looking at your watch for that.
0: Yeah, I was like, I've been married for a few minutes now. A little over a decade and a half. I have to live vicariously through other people's relationships.
1: Yeah, I know.
0: Otherwise, what am I doing?
1: I don't know.
0: Yeah.
1: Not living vicariously relationships.
0: I'm not getting that part of of my hunger fed.
1: All right. Well, I don't know if anybody else is necessarily as interested as you
0: I
1: are.
0: I guarantee.
1: But...
0: No, Melissa, because whenever I go out anywhere, people always ask me, what's the latest with Melissa and Mr. Miami? I'm like, your guess is as good as mine. I'm like, I cannot stress to people enough. When we do the Mr. Miami updates on the radio... Those are the only updates we get.
1: What?
0: Yes. So I'm excited for today.
1: Well, we're getting it later. I'll tell you that.
0: Okay.
1: I promise. Every-

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2: US 99!

0: It's time for the good, the bad, and the ugly. We like to chronicle our weekend in three different ways. With good things that happen, bad things that happen, and guess what the third thing is? Ugly things that happen.
1: What? No way.
2: Yes. I was going to get good again.
0: Yeah. So.
2: Good, bad, good. I don't know.
0: Yeah, it's hard. We should name it something more specific. Do you guys have anything good that happened to you over the weekend?
2: I do, actually.
1: Yeah. Ooh, I love hearing that.
2: You know what? Now my bad is however Mel reacted to that.
1: Ooh.
2: My good. I didn't throw up during a race.
0: Yes, hey, you know what?
2: Hey. Talk about it.
0: The half marathon yesterday, Kyle Milnemo, people were saying you won it.
2: I did. Don't look up the results, but I definitely won it. Shout out to the Bank of America, Chicago Half Marathon. Obviously, Kerry Pinkowski and the whole team that we chat with for the Chicago Marathon, for the Shamrock Shuffle. They run this. This was the second of the three distance series races. Have I run both? Yep. Am I about to start training for a marathon? I don't know. You tell me, but I will be talking about it. But the race day yesterday was a little warm, but great vibes all around. Such a well-run event. It was the fifth year that they were doing the Bank of America Chicago half.
1: Right.
2: And it's in a completely different spot because Shamrock Shuffle and the marathon, obviously you go through the loop. Here, you're going up to like Humble Park, Garfield Park, so completely different area, but a little bit more scenic.
0: Yeah.
2: Crowds were fantastic. I saw our friend Carla from B96.
0: Yeah, I was going to ask. She ran in the same race. They're our sister station. Did she... Who won between the two?
1: Oh my gosh. Well, now we know the answer.
0: Yeah, I was say, yeah.
1: Okay, he's fast anyway. Yeah. Kyle, you're a fast
0: he
1: runner.
0: Is fast.
2: Oh, thank you guys for bringing it up. But the good of the weekend is not me talking about it or the fact that I survived. It was the fact that, unlike the London Marathon earlier this year, I did not throw up.
0: That's good. You know, progress.
1: Yeah, it is.
0: Progress.
1: And did you get a medal?
2: Oh, thank you for talking about it, Melissa.
0: Mel.
2: I was wondering why my neck felt weird.
0: He just put his medal on.
2: Okay.
0: Now he's holding it up. Who are you showing? We're on radio.
1: Who are you showing?
2: Both of you guys. You guys see it? I don't know if you see this medal.
1: It's a very nice medal.
2: And it says 5 on it, I think, because it's been 5 weeks since I've thrown up during a race.
0: So, that's why.
2: I'll say 6 next week, hopefully.
0: Okay.
1: Well, so when's the next race?
2: Melissa, well, October's coming
0: up.
2: And there's
0: a big old race here
2: in the city that I may or may not be participating in. Stay tuned for that.
1: Okay.
0: Yeah,
1: well,
0: I'm sure people will hear about it. Whatever Kyle is running next, you will hear about it for sure. Okay. Well, congratulations, Kyle.
2: Thank you. I know that
0: is no small task, running a half marathon for sure.
2: Oh, I appreciate
1: half
2: you guys.
1: Half the task is that full marathon that
0: he
1: ran,
0: though. That is.
2: That's math.
0: It's aptly named, yes. All right, Melissa, do you have a bad or an ugly?
1: I most certainly do. Yep. Do you have a bad or an ugly?
0: Well, after what Kyle just said with, I have both, but I'll pick one. Okay, when we come back, the bad, the ugly, if you want to weigh in, 312-946-4995. Text in your good, bad, and or ugly. 312-946-4995. And to pair along with the good from Kyle, not just finishing, but winning the half marathon.
2: Thank you for bringing it up. That is a big deal. Some would say I'm the most impressive runner here in the city, but that's not me saying it. That's other people.
1: Are you sure?
2: Other people are saying it.
0: It's the good, the bad, and the ugly.

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0: It's time for the good, the bad, and the ugly. Kyle just shared his good of the weekend, which was him finishing the Chicago Half Marathon. Congratulations, Kyle.
1: Not just finishing. Finish without throwing up.
0: That's a big, that's big, a big step task. As to the way 2026 has gone. Big step. So, Melissa, you and I, we're tasked to fill out the bad and the ugly from the weekend.
2: Sad to say I have a bad.
0: Uh-oh. Mm. Okay, take it away.
2: I took Porter to Cars and Coffee in Rolling Meadows yesterday.
1: He loves that event.
2: Yeah. He does. There's lots of Cars and Coffees out there, and if so, when we got there, I was thinking we were going to walk around together.
0: Yeah, get some nice mother-son time, right?
2: Yeah,
0: just like exactly. You guys had in the Wisconsin Dells a couple weekends
2: ago. Exactly. Yeah, exactly. Well, it didn't turn out that way. So
0: uh-oh.
2: Porter wanted to go walk around by himself.
0: Oh. Did he say that? Did he say, Mom, I want to walk around by myself?
2: He said, all right, well, I'm going to go start taking photos, and I'll see you in a little bit.
0: Oh, okay. Yeah.
1: He's too cool for Mom now.
0: Yeah.
2: He's too cool for me and doesn't want to be seen with me. So I walked over to the taco truck.
0: Sure.
2: Got myself a taco and a free cup of coffee.
0: Yeah, she got lettuce, meat, cilantro, and tears.
3: And the cat's in the cradle and the silver spoon.
1: Porter going to boys, Cars and Coffee on his own. When you're coming back from the taco truck, Mom, I don't know.
2: Because
0: the coffee's in the cars and your son won't hang.
2: So
0: but
2: sad.
0: But you'll need tacos then.
2: So there's my bad. My son is embarrassed by his mother and doesn't want to hang around.
0: That's all right. You know what? That it's at least that means...
2: Means what?
0: You kept him alive long enough to hit this point of adolescence.
2: Okay. It's a good spin.
1: Thank you.
0: My ugly. So Saturday night we went and saw Obsession. First of all, great movie.
1: Mm-hmm.
0: You could talk about just the things that happened in that movie
2: this
0: alone.
2: This is on my list.
0: As ugly, it is a fantastic movie. It's almost like kind of more thriller than horror or like suspense. But
1: it's funny you say that it's a thriller. I thought the number one thriller in theaters right now was the Michael Jackson movie.
0: Folks, hey, you need to beat it.
1: sorry. Go on.
0: We go and see that movie on Saturday night. It was awesome. Then afterwards, two of Mary's girlfriends were out and they were like, hey, come meet up with us. So we met up with them for, a nightcap. Look, Captain Cocktail's not going to not cash in, right?
2: Of course.
0: Problem is, we went to that restaurant, closed it down. And then we went to one more.
1: My God.
0: And we closed that place down.
2: Maybe you have the wrong nickname. Maybe it should be... Captain Nightcap.
1: Captain needs to go to bed.
0: Captain doesn't make the smart decisions. And so, needless to say, we were out pretty late on Saturday. And waking up Sunday morning, I was in charge of the girls because Meredith takes over Saturday mornings because I work on Saturdays. And so since she had the girls on Saturday, it was my day to do it. And let's just say Captain Cocktail. Was not feeling too good. Feeling a little seasick, if you will.
2: Oh, boy.
0: Yeah, cocktail sick. So that was my ugly. So that paired with Porter not wanting anything to do with Mel. Hey, get in line, Porter. And Kyle finishing the half marathon without throwing up.
1: Unlike Austin on Sunday morning.
2: Right, exactly.
0: That's the good, the bad,
2: and the ugly.
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0: You know, a better name for Monday would be Fun Day, right?
1: I like that.
0: Yeah. Shame it's not.
1: It can be.
0: How?
1: We can just call it that today.
0: What would be fun about it, Mel?
1: Because we do fun things. Like, we talk about fun stuff, and we play fun games.
0: Games like what, Mel?
1: Like, One's Gotta Go.
0: Oh, my gosh!
1: You know what I'm saying?
0: All right, then let's do it. 312-946-4995. We need caller 5 right now to play some One's Gotta Go with us. Let's turn Monday into Fun Day. Or maybe One Day. One's Gotta Go Day. Anyway, 312-946-4995. We'll workshop the name later. If you want to get in and play, caller 5 right now is going to call in and join us. But we also need your text message submissions. So that same number, text us a couple of options that you think are difficult to pick between. And we're going to tell you which one's got to go. 312-946-4995.
1: Sounds like a fun day Monday to me.
0: I'll say. No longer dead are the days of Monday. Here to stay are the days of Fun Day. With One's Gotta Go next on Melissa and Austin.

0: Let's play some ones.
1: Gotta.
0: Go. One's Gotta Go is a game we like to play here at Melissa and Austin, where you send us a couple of options into our text line, 312-946-4995. You send us a couple of things that you believe would be difficult to pick between, and then we tell you which ones gotta go. It's that simple. And you know who's joining us today?
1: Who?
0: It's our dear friend, Miss Karina in Mokina.
1: Is it Karina?
0: Carissa.
1: Carissa. There you go.
0: Did I say Karina?
1: Yeah. Yeah.
0: Sorry, Carissa. Carissa and Mokina.
1: Hi, Carissa.
2: Hi, good morning.
1: Good morning. You ready to play some One's Gotta Go?
2: I sure am.
1: Okay, Kyle.
3: All right, first one up. One's Gotta Go, being stuck behind a semi for 50 miles or having to use the restroom every hour on a road trip. So either being stuck behind a semi for 50 miles or having to use the restroom every hour during a road trip. Which one's gotta go?
2: Definitely using the restroom, because my husband always has to stop when we're driving.
0: Yeah.
1: Oh,
0: yeah.
1: Oh, no. Yeah.
0: Melissa?
1: You poor girl. I say the same thing. I mean, the stopping and going, stop and go, stop and go, stop right. and go, stop and go. That would be way more annoying. Not that the semi thing isn't annoying when you're stuck.
0: Yeah.
1: They're going slow.
0: There's no worse feeling than when you're on a road
2: trip. You're moving, man.
0: Yeah, yeah, right. Exactly. Right. When you're on a road trip and you pass all of these like cars, mm-hmm. and then you get off to take a rest stop, and then you see those cars pass you back, like while you're stopped, and you're like, I'm losing all this ground.
1: Yeah.
0: I've been on road trips where you have to stop at every hour, it seems like. Shout out to my dad. What's up? love you, Dad. And it's not fun, so that's got to go.
1: Oh, my God.
3: Okay, next one up. One's got to go, a humid morning or a hungover morning? So humid mornings or hungover mornings. Carissa, which one's got to go for you?
2: Hungover for sure.
3: Hungover mornings. Hungover for sure. Did you just have a bad hangover morning? It sounds like that's coming from a deep spot. Yeah.
2: I really love my kids, so I'd rather be with them in the morning.
1: That's sweet.
3: It's a very sweet
1: then
3: answer.
1: Then hungover and not be able to be present.
0: Yeah. Yeah, you could be hungover and with your kids like me on Sunday.
3: Yeah, folks, Austin, which one's got to go for you?
2: I love it.
0: Yeah, I'm saying the hungover morning's got to go. I'll take the humidity. Humidity doesn't bother me because I'll take the heat much rather than I take the cold. So hungover mornings, get out of here.
1: I can say it in one word and in a unique way. Hungover.
0: Hungover.
3: Okay. Carissa, last one just for you today. One's got to go. I'm going to choose between the ones that you picked. Hangover mornings or having to use a bathroom every hour during a road trip. Which one has got to go for you?
2: I'm still going to choose the road trip one.
3: Okay. Rather be hungover than have to pee. I respect it.
0: I'll take it.
1: It's the pee thing. It's just not working for her.
0: Yeah. Carissa, thank you so much for playing. We appreciate it. And Melissa, I believe you were looking for...
4: I am hungover.
1: That's exactly it.

0: 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Remember, a walk is free. A DUI is not drive sober or get pulled over. I predicted that the Cubs would beat the Giants this weekend at Wrigley Field. And unfortunately, the Giants winning last night meant the Giants took 2 out of 3. So the Giants won the series. I'll tell you what, the Cubs could never work for Uber because they struggle so much with driving people home. So I am wrong, but you know what? That's why you live to tell next week. Maybe next week I'll learn my lesson. But one thing I am never wrong at is the Nashville know-it-all. We have still got a pair of tickets to see Morgan Wallen up for grabs. If you want a chance to beat me, you got to call right now. 312-946-4995. We're going to play the Nashville know-it-all, which is just country music trivia. You go up against me, you beat me, you get Morgan Wallen tickets. You don't beat me, well, you're like 130 others that have lost at my hand. I think I'm 130-2. So if you'd like a chance to take down the Nashville know-it-all, give us a call right now. 312-946-4995. We're going to play the Nashville know-it-all coming up very soon.
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0: Melissa, you know how they say Sunday is a day for rest?
1: Yes.
0: Well, for me, Sunday was a day for lost.
1: What?
0: I was lost bad on Sunday morning, and it is a story.
1: And it's not like the TV show, right?
0: Well, you know what? I might have ended up on an island of smoke monsters and polar bears. Okay. I don't know. It was bad. But I'll share the story coming up next right here on Melissa and Austin.

0: You know, they say church is a place for lost souls.
1: Mm-hmm.
0: No truer was that than on Sunday morning, you guys, because I was a lost soul at church.
1: Now, you did just tell us during Good, Bad, and Ugly that you were maybe feeling it a little bit on Sunday morning.
0: This had nothing to do with that. No, okay. I was in the right state of mind. No,
2: We know you had a few drinks.
0: Sunday morning, I go through the regular routine. I drop off Blair into her Sunday school class, then I take Kennedy to hers. And when I was taking Kennedy to hers, the teacher was like, Kennedy, let me look at your name tag. She goes, oh, Kennedy, you're in the orange classroom. This is the green classroom.
1: Mm.
0: She's like, oh, I was like, oh, I'm sorry. I was like, where is that? And she was like, oh, it's just right around this corner down the stairs. So I was like, okay, all right. So Kennedy, follow me. So we go around the corner and I don't see any stairs. I'm like in this like hallway with like no other doors and no other, like nothing else. So I was like, okay, this is weird. So then I go back to where I came from, doors locked. So then I'm like, okay, Kennedy, we got to figure some out. Then I tried another door. It was locked. The only other door was the door to the outside. So I'm go outside and I'm on the entire back end of the church. So, and I knew all of the other doors outside of the front doors were probably locked. So I'm like, we have to walk all the way around the church.
1: Oh my God.
0: So we walk all the way around the church, right?
2: Sounds like a big church.
1: And yeah.
0: It is a big church, right? So we walk all the way around. The sun is shining down. I'm carrying Kennedy, trying to hurry because we're already kind of running a little bit late now.
1: Yeah.
0: So I'm getting a little sweaty. Go inside the front doors and I'm like, okay, well, I remember him or her saying it was downstairs. So I immediately go downstairs and I go to the kids' area. I at least saw a sign that said orange classroom room 142. So I was like, okay, this is all right. So I know at least what room number I'm going
1: to.
0: I'm looking around. I'm looking in rooms, looking for anything. You saw the movie Backrooms, Mel. I haven't yet, but I don't need to now because I lived it.
1: Oh my God.
0: Like I was in these like rooms and I'm like, where am I? Sweet little Kennedy, she's just trailing me, just, you know, not saying a word. And I go upstairs, ask a guy, hey, where's orange? He goes, oh, it's here, and then down the stairs and into the room. So I was like, all right, finally. So I go downstairs. I follow his directions this time. He didn't send me on a wild goose chase like the last lady did. I find orange classroom, right? Room 142. I'm like, yes, this is it. Here we go.
1: Mm-hmm.
0: I poke my head in. It is empty. There's not a soul, not a teacher, not a kid. And I'm like, what am I losing my mind right now? So another family came up. They were running late too. I was like, are you class orange? She's like, yeah, we're orange. Here's the sign up sheet. So she hands me the sign up sheet. I fill it out, but I'm like, who do I even hand this to? Where do I drop my kid off at?
1: Yeah.
0: Turns out this other teacher came from around the corner. She's like, oh, we're in the group area for right now. We were. Like,
2: oh, they haven't separated yet.
0: Yeah. So we just left the classroom and we went to like the group area and we're going to be there for a little bit. So then I was like, can I give you this sign up sheet and can you take my child? And fortunately, we figured it out. And
2: I'm
0: pretty sure I got my kid back.
2: But not until you were on a wild goose chase of finding the right room.
0: I saw corners of that church that I don't even know if the church staff knows. Like I was in I don't know where I was. It was wild.
2: You know where the closets are.
0: And coming up next, we have got Jackie in South Elgin who's going to try and take me down in the Nashville know-it-all. She probably won't. But if she does, we'll give her Morgan Wallen tickets, which we probably won't. That's next here on Melissa and Austin.

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2: That is so sweet. Thank you. Let's meet today's contestant. But first of all, the Nashville Know-It-All is brought to you by Hattie B's Hot Chicken, born in Nashville and breaded in Wrigleyville. It is Jackie in South Elgin.
3: Oh, Southie Dub. Woo!
4: I called
3: them.
4: Some people call that.
2: Okay. Well, tell Austin to get out of here.
5: You gotta get out.
3: All right, fine, Jackie.
2: I mean, we don't want him to hear your answers.
6: I'm leaving.
2: Here's how the game works. I've got five country trivia questions. Whoever gets the most right wins, and if you tie, it goes to Austin. Ready?
5: Yep.
2: Question number one. Apple Music revealed that I Knew It, I Knew You broke the all-time record for the biggest soundtrack single based on first day plays. Which Taylor Swift song features the lyrics, "Here's the reason for the teardrops on my guitar, the only thing that keeps me wishing on a wishing star"?
5: I have no idea. I don't even know Taylor Swift. Teardrops on my guitar.
2: Question number two. Morgan Wallen hurled a fan's phone across the stage mid-show at his Pittsburgh concert Friday night. Which artist's bar did Morgan throw a chair off of the roof in 2024?
5: His bar.
2: Question number three. Morgan Wallen also made news this weekend after canceling his Pittsburgh show due to weather concerns. Name one of the openers for Morgan Wallen when he is in Chicago.
5: I have no idea. I guess I'll just say Lil Durk because I have no idea.
2: Question number four. Coe Wetzel has become a big yacht rock fan, saying it soothes the soul. What Chicago venue will Coe Wetzel be performing at this fall?
5: I have no idea.
2: Do you want to just pick one?
5: I don't even know any. I'll say no idea.
2: Okay. Question number five, Blake Shelton showing up to cheer Gwen Stefani on at her No Doubt Sphere residency show reportedly silenced negative rumors about the relationship. Which reality singing competition did Blake serve as judge on in 2007, 4 years before becoming a coach on The Voice?
5: Oh, American Idol? No idea.
2: All right, let's get Austin back in.
6: Boo!
2: Boo! You can boo him!
6: Jackie.
5: Well, boo me, actually.
6: No, boo you, Jackie.
2: Jackie got one correct.
3: Yes, Jackie.
2: Oh, are you ready?
3: No.
2: Question number one. Apple Music revealed that Taylor Swift's I Knew It, I Knew You broke the all-time record for the biggest soundtrack single based on first day plays. Okay. Which Taylor Swift song features the lyrics, "He's the reason for the teardrops on my guitar, the only thing that keeps me wishing on a wishing star"?
3: Would that be "Teardrops on My Guitar"?
2: That's correct. Jackie got that correct.
3: Not to be mistaken for "When My Guitar Gently Weeps." That's a Beatles song.
2: Question number two. Morgan Wallen hurled a fan's phone across the stage mid-show at his Pittsburgh concert Friday night. Which artist's bar did Morgan throw a chair off the roof of in 2024?
3: Oh, there's a sign on the rooftop of said bar now to commemorate the moment. That would be Chiefs Eric Church's bar.
2: That is correct. It's 2-1, Austin. Question number three. Morgan Wallen also made the news this weekend after canceling his Pittsburgh show due to weather concerns. Name one of the openers for Morgan Wallen when he's in Chicago.
3: Just any of them?
2: Yep.
3: Brooks and Dunn? Ella Langley?
2: It is 3-1, Austin. Jackie did not get that correct. Question number four. Coe Wetzel has become a big yacht rock fan, saying it soothes the soul. What Chicago venue will Coe Wetzel be performing at this fall?
3: Coe Wetzel is going to be... He's not at United Center. He's not at... he's at the Salt Shed.
2: That's correct. Jackie didn't get that one correct. It is 4-1. Austin, fifth and final question. Blake Shelton showing up to cheer on Gwen Stefani at her No Doubt Sphere residency reported silence negative rumors about their relationship. Which reality singing competition did Blake serve as a judge on in 2000?

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1: Isn't it The Voice before The Voice?
2: Yeah. You can't become a judge on The Voice before you're a judge on The Voice.
1: Oh, was it Nashville Star or something?
2: Oh my God! How did you get that one?
1: I forgot about that show.
0: Oh my gosh.
2: Well, he is the Nashville know-it-all.
0: I know. I'm so sorry, Jackie.
2: Oh, I'm sorry, Jackie.
0: Record is 131-2.
1: Oh my gosh.
0: Yowza. Well,
1: that just means that Jackie has to say the line.
3: This is Jackie from South Elgin, and Austin is still the Nashville
0: Know-It-All.
1: Yeah!
0: Yep, I hear you. Southie Dub! Another chance to try and win Morgan Wallen tickets with the Nashville Know-It-All tomorrow or with the 5 at 8:35 today on Melissa and Austin.

0: Today's a big day here at Melissa and Austin. In fact, some might say Monday morning. I thought about tailgating today's show because coming up next, Melissa is going to give us a Mr. Miami update.
1: Oh my gosh, you're obsessed,
0: The
1: Austin.
0: Two of them were seen canoodling around town this past weekend.
1: There was no canoodling.
0: Yeah, you guys were canoodling.
1: There was none of that.
0: I read all about it in Page Six.
1: Yeah.
0: I think TMZ snapped some photos of you guys walking around in and out of restaurants in Oak Brook, I believe.
1: Yeah, but no canoodling.
0: We're going to find out the details of Melissa's rendezvous. Night out with one Mr. Miami coming up next. I can't wait, Mel. I'm going to be sitting here with my hand in my chins the entire

0: That's my kind of night. Yeah, it was my kind of night this past weekend because Melissa went out with one Mr. Miami. Melissa.
1: You guys love the drama.
2: You did tell us on Friday you were going out for dinner, but you didn't know where. Where'd you guys end up going?
1: We ended up going to a place in Oak Brook called Eddie V's.
2: Did they have any sushi that he likes to, you know, order on Uber Eats?
0: Yeah,
2: and
0: he
2: send
0: does
2: to your
0: love
2: house?
0: Buying you sushi from afar.
1: That hasn't happened for a little bit.
2: Sure.
1: But it was a steak and seafood place, but there was no sushi.
0: Okay, all right. So, does he pick you up at your house?
1: He picked me up, and I hate.
0: Does
1: to
0: he drive a nice car?
1: We weren't in his car.
0: Oh,
2: wait! All right. So whose car were you in?
1: In like a Uber-ish type of car.
2: What do you wait, when you say Uber-ish? What does that mean?
1: Like,
0: were you in a limo?
1: Well, maybe.
0: No. Okay, yeah, he doesn't like you.
1: You don't understand. You've never met him. He is a very unique character.
0: No, definitely.
1: That's how he is. He likes to ride his life in style. This isn't just me. This is how he is.
0: Right. You take the limousine to a steak and seafood place. Do you get the surf or the turf,
1: my darling?
2: What did you guys talk about?
1: Here's where it gets, like, you guys, it's going to be a big letdown. Because we talked about our kids, and then we talked about AI.
0: Oh, really? The two things you care about the most.
2: Yeah. That's actually dead on. If you want to win over Melissa's heart, you talk AI.
0: She does love AI.
1: I mean, I like AI, so, but he likes AI more than I do.
0: And how did it, like, are you guys being flirtatious at all?
1: Nope.
0: Mel, you're flirtatious.
1: Well, then why you ask me? I tell you the answer, and then you don't believe me.
0: Because I was hoping you wouldn't lie to us.
1: I'm not lying.
0: You're two best friends in this whole world.
2: All right, so you're not lying to us. What happened at the end of the night? Dinner wraps up. What happens after?
1: We go home. I get out of the car.
2: Limo.
1: We give each other a hug, and that's it.
0: Did he tell the limo driver at any point in the night, can you put the partition up, please?
1: Ew, no.
2: Yeah, he's like, maybe we should just have some champagne in the back. Yeah, we're trying to have a good time.
1: No. Not a pervert, guys.
0: He hugged and that was it at the end of the night?
2: How long did the hug last?
0: Yeah, good question. And was it a butt out hug?
1: I didn't even pay attention, but it was a quick hug. It wasn't a long hug.
0: Were the pelvic bones touching?
1: I don't think they were.
2: I don't know. I just
0: don't know if you would tell us if they were, though.
2: Yeah.
1: They weren't.
0: And you didn't talk about anything else? And what about future plans? Anything like that?
1: Oh, he did joke around about us, you know, because he's Italian.
0: Yeah.
1: So, and he's never been to Italy. And I have, so he joked around about, we're going to go to Italy.
0: We? As in you and
1: him?
0: Yeah,
1: but he's done that before.
0: And
1: it doesn't happen.
0: Yeah,
1: it was a joke.
2: Total joke.
0: It was a flirtatious joke.
2: I would hate to pick you up in a limo to the airport and then go on a very romantic vacation.
1: Guys, he goes everywhere in a limo. It's not just me.
0: Everywhere in a limo.
2: He sees you.
0: Yeah.
1: He's a limo kind of guy.
2: Sure, he's not a red convertible with the top down Don Johnson.
0: Hey! Melissa, are we getting another date anytime soon?
1: Nothing in the plans, boys. Sure. Sorry to disappoint you.
2: All of a sudden we're going to get a out of office request because she's in Italy next week.
0: Yeah, right.

0: and the Chicago Daily Beats with Melissa and Austin.
1: Chicago Bulls legend Stacey King has died at the age of 59. King played on three consecutive championship teams alongside Michael Jordan in the early 90s, then became the beloved voice of the Bulls broadcast for nearly two decades. Fans knew him for his infectious energy and signature calls like, "Give me the hot sauce and drive home safely, Chicago." He was found passed away Sunday morning, well, I guess early this morning, at his River Forest home, and the cause of death has not yet been determined. And the Bulls say, of course, they are devastated by the loss.
2: It's so sad because he was 59 years old.
1: Yeah, he's young.
2: Right.
1: Goodness.
2: And
1: terrible.
2: He brought so much passion and energy to the Bulls.
1: He was so fun. And I remember several years ago, at a place I used to work, we had interviewed him a few times, and he's just so nice.
2: Right. Always so full of life and like literally so like, yeah, just so energetic, which was like, I really appreciate, especially over the last, like, let's say 3 or 4 years of Bulls basketball. The team's been bad. They've been really bad team. And yet you would never know it by hearing him call a game. Like
1: right.
2: He was like just so much. He brought so much, like, yeah, I guess, like, energy is, like, the best word I can say is to the broadcast and to made him so much more just colorful.
1: Yeah, well, that's just it. I think his passion for the sport showed through and his love for the team because he played there for so long. So I know that everybody in the Bulls organization is so devastated by the whole thing.
2: Here's an example of what we were talking about.
3: I want to go higher!
1: Aw.
2: Like, I just, Stacey King, man, you definitely lost. I that one hurt for sure.
1: Yeah,
2: like
1: a lot of people.
2: To the Bulls family, our you know, our friends and family at CHSN, everyone in Chicago that was, you know, touched by Stacey King. Our hearts go out to you for sure.
1: Yeah.
2: Your weather today, high of 80 degrees, going to be cloudy with some rain later today. The Cubs lost to the Giants yesterday, 2-1. The Sox lost 9-5 yesterday. The Sky lost 85-68 to the Toronto Tempo. But your Chicago Wolves won Game 6 against Colorado 3-2. The series
1: nice.
2: Is now tied 3-3.
1: That's some good news we needed.
2: With the decisive Game 7 against Colorado tonight.
1: Boy, they really know how to stir up the drama with these games. My goodness.
2: If they win tonight, they're going to the Calder Cup final.
1: Oh, my God. Come on, guys.
2: So, Chicago Wolves, come on. This is it. Do or die. Pull it out. Pull out a win tonight.
1: And try to get out there and support your Chicago Wolves, guys. Yeah. They're doing so good.
2: Well, we need them to win tonight so they can return back to Allstate Arena for at least two more games. So, big one tonight. Go, Wolves, go. Coming up next, though, we've got the Great at 8. We need your great news. 312-946-4995. Give us a call and share your great news with us because the Great at 8 with Melissa and Austin is next.
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0: Melissa.
1: Austin.
0: Would you like to get to some great news?
1: I absolutely would. 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

0: William in Arlington Heights.
1: What's your great news?
2: It's my last day of school.
0: Oh, come on,
1: finally.
0: William. How are you feeling?
2: Feeling cool.
0: Feeling cool. You sound cool, that's for sure. What grade are you in?
2: I'm in fourth. I'm going into fifth.
0: Okay.
1: Do you already have big ideas that you want to do this summer?
2: I have to finish up fifth grade math because I'm doing sixth grade math next year.
0: Well, no wonder you're feeling so cool, dude. My goodness.
1: That's impressive.
2: And by the way, I bet you know Christy Joe.
0: Christy Joe?
2: Yes.
0: Where would we know Christy Joe from?
2: She played on Monday one time, and she's my mom.
1: Oh, okay.
0: What did she play? Did she play the Nashville Know-It-All or the great 5 and 8:35?
2: The 5 and 8:35.
0: Okay. All right.
1: Did she win?
2: Yes.
1: Well,
0: nice. What did she?
2: For the Cody Johnson tickets.
0: The Cody Johnson tickets. Okay, so last week, yeah.
1: Yeah, that's really cool. How exciting. And now you're calling in, so it's your big day.
2: Yes.
0: What are the odds that...
2: it's my half birthday as well.
0: It's your half birthday?
1: What?
2: Yeah.
0: Well, don't bury the lead, or at least half of it. Happy half birthday, man. So what? Wait, hang on. I'm terrible with what ages are in what grade. So I'm gonna guess. Are you 10 and a half now?
2: Yes.
0: I nailed it.
1: You're 10 and a half. Okay.
0: All right.
1: I thought you'd be 9 and a half.
0: No, he's 10 and a half. No. Sorry, Mel's not good at sixth grade math like you are.
2: Yeah.
1: I'm not good at third grade. They teach it weird now, by the way. I don't get the bubble.
0: Mel doesn't even know how to spell math.
1: People who are helping.
2: Do you guys like Legos?
0: Do we like Legos?
1: Yeah. Do you like Legos?
0: I love Legos.
1: Okay.
2: I'm literally playing with a Lego minifigure right now.
0: Which
1: are you
0: one?
1: Really?
2: Loki with the chocolate dragon.
0: Loki with the chocolate dragon. That sounds like just Gen Z slang. Like Loki.
1: No.
0: But Loki from the Avengers, right?
2: Loki from Marvel.
0: Yeah. Okay. All right.
1: Well, what's the biggest one you've ever built before? And how long has it taken you?
2: It was the Baratie one piece set. It had 3,402 pieces. And it took me like 2 days. But if I did it in hours, it would be like 12 hours.
1: Goodness. Wow. That's impressive.
0: Well, I'll tell you what. This is, you are one of the cooler callers that we've ever had. So
1: no kidding.
0: Enjoy your last day of school. Go crush it. Finish strong, as they say. And then enjoy your summer. Don't be a stranger. Give us a call throughout the summer and let us know any fun things you do, okay?
2: Okay. Shout out Dryden and shout out Legos.
0: You know what?
1: Shout out to both of them.
0: Heck, I don't know what the first one was, but shout out Legos. I'll shout them out all day.
2: My school.
0: Oh, your school. Okay. What's the school again? One more time.
2: Dryden.
0: Okay. Shout out Dryden. Dryden and Legos. Our two favorite things here,
1: and
0: Melissa
1: William,
0: and Austin.
1: And his mom, Christy.
0: And William. And Christy Joe. That's right. And Cody Johnson.
1: Why not? And the 5 at 8:30.
0: And sixth grade math.
1: All right, William. Thanks for calling. Have a great summer.
2: You too.
0: And if you've got great news, we want to hear it, so give us a call. 312-946-4995. Shout out Legos.
1: It's the Great of Day with Melissa and Austin. Mm-hmm.

0: The pride and joy of Indiana? What? Wait a minute. I don't know. But no, I do know. Everyone saw the news on Friday afternoon that the board of directors for your Chicago Bears approved a move to Hammond, Indiana. And which was kind of shocking news to go into the weekend with.
1: Well, I mean, it literally was everywhere. And it's not like it's something that we can ignore. You know, even though it was a couple days ago, people have been talking about it all weekend long. And I know there's so much passion on both sides of how people feel about this decision that they've made. And we were just talking about it off air, about sort of how we feel about it. We're wondering how you feel about it. And we're even in a debate about whether this is a for sure deal or not.
0: 312-946-4995 is the number. Are you for or against the move to Hammond, Indiana, the proposed move to Hammond, Indiana? Because nothing, it's not a set in stone thing yet. But it is, you know, the board of directors approving a move is a big step forward in that direction. So 312-946-4995. Where do you come out? Are you for? Are you against? Big weekend.
2: I can tell you, I'm against. I'm like angry about this.
0: Yeah.
2: I'm tired of this. This is such a long process that has been dragged out. And look, there's you can get into the weeds of who's at fault. Is it the Bears?
0: Sure.
2: The politicians? That's not what we're arguing.
0: Yeah.
2: But I will say the optics of the state of Illinois, with the third largest city in the country, having zero football teams compared to two in Indiana, which Indiana, great state. I'm not, there's nothing against Indiana. And there's plenty of Bears fans in Northwest Indiana that deserve recognition for all the times they travel to Soldier Field to support their team. I just think it's a terrible look.
0: And Kyle is a season ticket holder, Section 438.
1: Well, and I also think that a lot of people are basing their decisions on their emotions. And then other people are looking at it from a business perspective. And there are two different ways to look at it.
0: Sure.
1: It's just taking both of those perspectives and trying to blend them together.
0: So overall, where do you come out? Are you for or are you against the move? We want to hear from you. 312-946-4995. We want to take your calls. Let you weigh in. Let your voice be heard about your Chicago Bears and whether or not you want them to be the Hammond Bears or not. 312-946-4995. We're going to take your calls coming up next, right here on Melissa and Austin.

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1: Are you for or against the Bears move to Hammond?
2: I think it's wrong. I think they should be in Arlington Heights. That would be the best move. Everybody can get to Arlington Heights. All the fans are out here. Chicago's way too congested, so I don't even know why there's a debate.
1: How is Chicago too congested?
2: Well, for parking and stuff. I mean, Arlington Heights, they'd set up a little city there. It like kind of like down like Wrigley Field or how San Francisco Giants have their mini Wrigleyville in their area.
0: Yeah. Do you not think they would set that up in Hammond?
2: Yeah, but all of us in Chicago that live in Illinois, like you said earlier, we wouldn't even have a team anymore.
0: Yeah, right, right. It would be so wild.
2: Even if they made the grandest whatever in Indiana, it doesn't matter. We wouldn't have a team anymore.
1: Who's
2: to say in 20 years they don't change it to the Indiana Bears?
0: Hey, I mean, who's to say, you know? I mean, at this point, I think anything's on the table, right?
1: Probably.
0: Well, okay. Andy, thanks for the call, man. We appreciate it.
2: Yes, sir. Thank y'all. Have a good day.
0: Dick in Bridgeport.
1: How do you feel about the Chicago Bears decision and they're closer to moving to Hammond?
3: Oh, I hate it. I hate it.
1: Okay. And what's your backing for that?
3: Well, there's no culture in that Hammond, Indiana. You can't even get a hot dog over there. Nothing good about Hammond.
1: What?
3: It's a 45-minute drive. I can't get a cold beer after work. Got to go to Hammond, Indiana to watch the Bears win.
1: Hey, although it's just over the border.
3: Way too far, man.
1: Okay. Well, how about for the people who live in Indiana that had to drive 45 minutes to Chicago?
3: Well, I personally think there's more Chicagoans than Indiana instead of Bears fans, but hey, I know.
0: But hey.
1: But what do I know? Okay.
0: But hey. Well, Dick, thank you for the call, man. We appreciate it.
3: All right. You take care now.
0: Also, I will say, Hammond is a lovely area. We did a tour stop there a couple weeks ago. Love me some Hammond.
1: You know, the Chicago Bears were also talking about, you know, helping Hammond economically, too.
0: Julian Clearing.
1: How do you feel about the Chicago Bears' decision to push forward with Hammond?
4: I don't like the idea at all.
0: Why is that?
4: First of all, it's going to be the Hammond Bears, not the Chicago Bears in the Beach Club of Indiana. Second of all, they stole all money out of the stadium downtown. And third of all, paid for land out in Arlington, and now they want to move to Hammond just because what? Hammond wants to boost their income, and you know, it just doesn't make any sense. So I'm against it.
1: Okay, so it seems like people in Illinois against it, but I'd be interested to hear how people in Indiana feel.
4: Oh, they're on board.
1: I'm sure they probably are. Guess we'll have to wait and see what happens.
0: Yeah, Julie, thank you for the call.
4: You're welcome. Have a good day.
0: Connor in Elburn.
1: How do you feel about the Chicago Bears decision that they made on Friday?
5: I'm absolutely against the decision.
1: And how come?
5: I feel like a lot of businesses, they leave the city for profit over community, and the Bears have always been that franchise that will stay over profit, and now they're leaving, and it really hurts.
1: It does hurt, but they have also said that this would help the community in Hammond because Hammond does need a boost.

0: in their community around that area, too.
1: Well, why is it the Bears' responsibility? The Bears are Chicago.
0: It's not, but it's still their thoughts behind it are, you know, there would be a boost for the economy over in that area if they were to build. So that would help the housing there,
1: the businesses.
0: Well, sure.
1: Wherever the Bears go. If the Bears went to Iowa,
0: right.
1: when Iowa put a claim in for them, they would help that area.
0: Yeah.
1: It would help whatever area
0: totally.
1: They go to.
0: Absolutely.
2: Also, just think about all the generations of season ticket holders and fans that have been coming to these games, and now I feel like it's all going to be gone.
1: I mean, there is a feeling of that. I mean, because they've been at Soldier Field for, you know, decades now, and Wrigley Field before that, so it has been the first time ever that they played outside of the Chicagoland area, or outside of Chicago proper, so... it'll be interesting.
2: 100%.
1: Yeah.
2: When I think of the Bears, I think of the Chicago Bears, not the Hammond Bears.
1: Yeah, right. Well, Connor, thanks for the call, man. We appreciate it.
0: Thanks, Connor.
2: Of course.
1: And coming up next, you know, we realized that no one was winning Morgan Wallen tickets when trying to take me down the Nashville Know-It-All.
0: Not yet.
1: To no fault of your own, that's not you, it's me.
0: True.
1: But we said, you know what, why don't we let people take on each other in some country music trivia for Morgan Wallen tickets, which is what we have got all this week. Your last chance to get in to the biggest concert of the summer with the 5 at 8:35. So if you'd like a chance, be calling 19 or 20 right now to 312-946-4995.
0: 5 at 8:35 is

0: The time is 8:35-ish, which means it is time for the 5 at 8:35, and we have got a big one this week. Joining us today are our dear friends Shannon in Lansing and Anna in Palos Hills. Anna, why don't you say hello to Shannon?
1: Hi, Shannon. Good morning.
2: Hello. Good morning.
3: Guys, you are up for tickets to go see Morgan Wallen with the 5 at 8:35. We've got 5 country trivia questions. The rule to the game is that your name is your buzzer. Are you both ready?
2: Yeah.
0: Yes. With all that said, let's play. Question number one. What Garth Brooks classic includes the lyrics, "And I see a truck stop sign ahead, so I change lanes. I need a cup of coffee and a couple dollars change." 3 seconds. We're looking for Colin Baton Rouge. Colin Baton Rouge.
3: 000. Question number two. What was the name of Shaboozy's follow-up hit single to his debut song, A Far Song?
0: Three seconds.
3: It was Good News.
0: Good news.
3: The song was Good News.
0: And the good news here is it's still anyone's game.
3: Yeah.
0: 0-0. Heading into question three. Sam Hunt has a song where he compares his girlfriend's body to what?
2: Anna, back road.
0: Ooh, Anna, just barely. Anna?
2: Yes, body like a back road.
0: Is it back road? It is. Anna's on the board, 1-0.
3: Question number four. What country music icon is known for being a coal miner's daughter?
0: 3 seconds.
3: Oh, shoot. It was Loretta Lynn, coal miner's daughter.
0: All right. Fifth and final question. Shannon, you need this one to tie it up, to send it to a bonus question, okay?
2: Okay.
0: As an actor, Tim McGraw has starred in 2 football movies. Name one of them.
2: Shannon.
0: Frick. 3 seconds.
2: But I don't know.
3: Oh, no.
0: Well, we would turn to Anna for her answer, but we technically don't need it. We were looking for either The Blind Side or Friday Night Lights. But with a 1-0 score after 5, Anna, you're going to Morgan Wallen.
3: Wow, that's what I'm talking about. That's some excitement.
0: There we go. That is what we look for every single day.
3: That is what we look for.
0: Oh,
3: I love it. That is amazing. That doesn't mean that, Shannon, you can't try to call back and try to win these Morgan Wallen tickets tomorrow.
0: Shannon,
3: okay?
0: We actually have plenty of opportunities to win Morgan Wallen tickets. Again, later today at 4:30 with Scotty K. But then tomorrow morning at 7:20 with the Nashville Know-It-All. And then again tomorrow and all this week with the 5 at 8:35.
3: We're trying to send y'all to Morgan Wallen, if you can't tell.
2: Oh, I'm trying too. It's my anniversary weekend, so I'm trying.
0: All right. Keep trying.
3: Good.
0: And Anna, hopefully you regain your voice at some point.
2: Yes, good job, Anna.
3: Oh, congratulations, Anna.
0: Now we got to get to a little Morgan Wallen right here.
3: I got better. I'm Melissa and Austin on US 99.
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0: Chicago Daily Beats with Melissa and Austin.
1: Taylor Swift's courtside seat from the NBA playoffs is up for auction, and bidding is already at $6,000.
2: Oh my gosh.
1: The Cleveland Cavaliers are selling the chair Swift occupied during Game 3 of the Eastern Conference Finals back in May when she and her fiancé, and we can't say his name, watched the Cavs fall to the Knicks. And the auction runs through June 14th on a site called The Realist. And then with a week still to go, that price obviously is only going to go up.
2: That is so funny. Just a seat that she sat in at an NBA playoff game. A game in which the Cavaliers didn't even win. They lost.
1: Yeah.
2: But they're still, wow, that is. And you know what? Someone's going to spend a pretty penny for it, too.
1: But then they can take the picture and then post it and say, I'm sitting in the seat that Taylor Swift sat in.
2: Yeah, right. Right.
1: I want to know
2: when the Chicago Bulls are going to sell the courtside seats that Melissa slammed into during our Court of Dreams game.
1: Oh, my God. I forgot.
2: I want to know when they're selling those. For those that don't know, we played a game of basketball on the Bulls court for their Court of Dreams event. And Melissa is just casually jogging for a ball that's like dribbling out of bounds.
1: You told me to go get it, so I yelled.
2: I was on the sideline at the time, and I yelled. I go, save it! And Melissa, like Speedy Gonzalez and Looney Tunes, picks up this head of speed out of nowhere, goes 0 to 60, and just sprints towards that ball. Well, unfortunately, did not have the stops.
1: It wasn't fast enough.
2: You couldn't stop like the Mendoza kid from Mighty Ducks, and could not stop. And literally, her entire momentum goes into the front row of courtside seats. Well,
1: I didn't know they were all attached.
2: That's the thing. A lot of people didn't know they were all attached. They're all attached into one. So she knocked over one, and the entire row, we're talking 25 chairs, flipped backwards.
1: Oh,
2: and
1: my God.
2: Melissa.
1: And I went tumbling.
2: She fell over, and we were like, the whole arena fell silent. And it was like, is she dead?
1: I know. I asked myself if I was dead, too.
2: And then when she was underneath a pile of chairs, and you just see one hand go up with like a thumbs up. I'm okay. It was one of the funniest moments in my entire life.
1: Oh, my gosh. Thank you for helping me relive that one.
2: For those wondering, no, she did not save the ball. If anything, she just hit it further out of bounds.
1: Hey, don't yell at me to go save that ball. Yeah. I'll go.
2: So, Bulls, you should auction off your courtside seats. I think they would get a pretty penny. Your weather today, high of 80 degrees, cloudy with some rain later. The Cubs lost to the Giants yesterday 2-1. The White Sox lost 9-5. The Sky lost 85-68. Toronto Tempo. And the Wolves, they were the only saving grace yesterday. They beat the Colorado Eagles, I believe, the 3-2 in Game 6, which means the series is now tied 3-3 with Game 7 tonight. If the Wolves win, they're going to the Calder Cup Finals, which is basically like the Stanley Cup for the AHL. So that's a big deal. Go Wolves, go. Bring it home. Coming up next, though, we've got the good, the bad, and the ugly right here on Melissa and Austin.
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0: It's time for the good, the bad, and the ugly. We like to chronicle our weekend in three different ways, with good things that happen, bad things that happen, and guess what the third thing is? Is it ugly things that happen.
1: What? No way.
2: Yes. I was going to guess good again.
0: Yeah. So, do you guys have anything good that happened to you over the weekend?
3: I do, actually.
1: Yeah. Ooh, I love hearing that.
3: You know what? Now my bad is however Mel reacted to that.
1: Ooh.
3: My good. I didn't throw up during a race.
0: Yes, hey, you know what?
3: Hey. Talk about it.
0: The half marathon yesterday, Kyle Mildemo, people were saying you won it.
3: I did. Don't look up the results, but I definitely won it. Shout out to the Bank of America, Chicago Half Marathon. Obviously, Kerry Pinkowski and the whole team that we chat with for the Chicago Marathon, for the Shamrock Shuffle. They run this. This was the second of the three distance series races. Have I run both? Yep. Am I about to start training for a marathon? I don't know. You tell me, but I will be talking about it. But the race day yesterday was a little warm, but great vibes all around. Such a well-run event. It was the fifth year that they were doing the Bank of America Chicago half.
1: Right.
3: And it's in a completely different spot because Shamrock Shuffle and the marathon, obviously you go through the loop. Here, you're going up to like Humble Park, Garfield Park, so completely different area, but a little bit more scenic.
0: Yeah.
3: Crowds were fantastic. I saw our friend Carla from B96.
0: Yeah, I was going to ask. She ran in the same race. They're our sister station. Who won between the two of you?
1: Oh, my gosh. Well, now we know the answer.
0: Yeah, I was going to say, yeah.
1: Okay, he's fast anyway. Yeah. Kyle, you're a fast runner.
0: He is fast.
3: Oh,
0: Kyle's
3: thank you guys for bringing
0: runner.
3: It up. But the good of the weekend is not me talking about it or the fact that I survived. It was the fact that, unlike the London Marathon earlier this year, I did not throw up.
0: That's
3: so
0: good. You know, progress.
1: Yeah, it is.
0: Progress.
1: And did you get a medal?
3: Oh, thank you for talking about it, Melissa.
0: Mel.
3: I was wondering why my neck felt
0: just
3: weird.
0: Just put his medal on.
3: Okay.
0: Now he's holding it up. Who are you showing? We're on radio.
1: Who are you showing?
3: Both of you guys. You guys see it? I don't know if you see this medal.
1: It's a very nice medal.
3: And it says 5 on it, I think, because it's been 5 weeks since I've thrown up during a race.
0: So, okay. That's what that 5 is.
3: It'll say 6 next week, hopefully.
0: Okay.
1: Well, so when's the next race?
3: Melissa, well, October's coming up. And there's
0: too
3: a big
0: soon.
3: Old
0: That's
3: race here in the city that I may or may not be participating in. Stay tuned for that.
1: Okay.
0: Yeah,
1: well,
0: I'm sure people will hear about it. Whatever Kyle is running next, you will hear about it for sure. Okay. Well, congratulations, Kyle.
3: Thank
0: I know
3: you.
0: That is no small task running a half marathon for sure.
3: Oh, I appreciate
1: half
3: you guys.
1: The task is that full marathon that
0: it is,
1: ran,
0: that
1: though.
0: Is.
3: That's math.
0: It's aptly
3: right.
0: named, yes. All right, Melissa, do you have a bad or an ugly?
1: I most certainly do. Yep. Do you have a bad or an ugly?
0: Well, after what Kyle just said with, yeah, I have both, but I'll pick one. Okay, when we come back, the bad, the ugly, if you want to weigh in, 312-946-4995. Text in your good, bad, and or ugly. 312-946-4995. To pair along with the good from Kyle, not just finishing, but winning. The half marathon.
3: Thank you for bringing it up. That is a big deal. Some would say I'm the most impressive runner here in the city, but that's not me saying it. That's other people.
0: It's the good, the bad, and the ugly. Well, listen.

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0: Still breathing.
1: Our smart speakers aren't perfect. 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But they know exactly what to do when we say play US 99.

0: It's time for the good, the bad, and the ugly. Kyle just shared his good of the weekend, which was him finishing the Chicago half marathon.
1: Not just finishing. Finish without throwing up.
0: That's a big, That's a big step as to the way 2026 has gone. Big step. So, Melissa, you and I, we're tasked to fill out the bad and the ugly from the weekend.
2: Sad to say, I have a bad.
0: Okay, take it away.
2: I took Porter to Cars and Coffee in Rolling Meadows yesterday.
1: He loves that event.
2: Yeah. He does. There's lots of Cars and Coffees out there. And if so when we got there, I was thinking we were going to walk around together.
0: Yeah, get some nice mother-son time, right?
2: Yeah,
0: just like
2: exactly.
0: You guys had in the Wisconsin Dells a couple weekends
2: ago.
0: Yeah,
2: exactly. Yeah. Well, it didn't turn out that way. So Porter wanted to go walk around by himself.
0: Did he say that? Did he say, Mom, I want to walk around by myself?
2: He said, all right, well, I'm going to go start taking photos, and I'll see you in a little bit.
0: Oh, okay. Yeah.
1: He's too cool for Mom.
0: Yeah.
2: He's too cool for me and doesn't want to be seen with me, so I walked over to the taco truck.
0: Sure. The lettuce, meat, cilantro, and tears.
3: And the cats in the cradle and the silver spoon.
1: Porter going to Cars and Coffee.

0: When you're coming back from the taco truck, Mom, I don't know.
1: When the coffee's in the cars and your son won't hang.
2: So
1: but
2: sad.
1: You'll eat tacos then.
2: So there's my bad. My son is embarrassed by his mother and doesn't want to hang around.
1: My ugly. So Saturday night we went and saw Obsession. First of all, great movie.
0: Mm-hmm.
1: Kind of more thriller than horror or like suspense. But
3: it's funny you say that it's a thriller. I thought the number one thriller in theaters right now was the Michael Jackson movie.
1: Oops. Folks, hey, you need to beat it.
0: Sorry.
1: We go and see that movie on Saturday night. It was awesome. Then afterwards, two of Mary's girlfriends were out and they were like, hey, come meet up with us. So we met up with them for, you know, a nightcap. Look, you know, Captain Cocktail's not going to not cash in, right? Problem is, we went to that restaurant, closed it down. Then we went to one more.
0: My God.
1: And we closed that place down.
2: Maybe you have the wrong nickname. Maybe it should be Captain Nightcap.
0: Captain needs to go to bed.
1: Captain doesn't make the smart decisions. And so, needless to say, we were out pretty late on Saturday. And waking up Sunday morning, I was in charge of the girls. Oof. Because Meredith takes over Saturday mornings. Since she had the girls on Saturday, it was my day to do it. And let's just say Captain Cocktail was not feeling too good. Feeling a little seasick, if you will.
2: Oh, boy.
1: Yeah, cocktail sick. So that... Dang. Paired with Porter, not wanting anything to do with Mel. Hey, get in line, Porter. And Kyle finishing the half marathon without throwing up.
0: I'm like Austin on Sunday morning.
2: Right, exactly.

0: That man right there, Mr. Russell Dickerson, surprised fans at CMA Fest this past weekend by bringing Fetty Wap out on stage.
1: People went crazy.
0: It was a great song. Shout out to Russell Dickerson. Love him. And you know what else we love? Someone's Gotta Go. Mel?
1: Yeah.
0: What do you say we turn this Monday into a fun day?
1: Okay. I always think it's fun anyway, but I think we could change the name today.
0: There's not a chance you think Mondays are fun.
1: We make them fun?
0: Well, okay. That's fair. But Mondays without us, not fun.
1: Well, facts. That's why we're here making them fun.
0: If you would like to play some One's Gotta Go with us, give us a call. 312-946-4995. We're going to take caller 5 to play along with us, but we also need your text message submissions. So get those in right now to that same number. 312-946-4995. Text us a couple of items that you think are difficult to pick between, and we're going to tell you which one's got to go. It's pretty simple.
1: Very simple. And now it's a fun day.
0: It's a fun day. It's a fun day morning here on Melissa and Austin, and we're going to play some Fun's Gotta Go. Just kidding. One's Gotta Go.
1: It's also a pun day.
0: Yeah, it's a pun day. Dang, firing off like a gun today. Please keep listening to our dumb show. It's Melissa and Austin.

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0: Let's play some ones.
1: Gotta.
0: Go. One's Gotta Go is a game we like to play here at Melissa and Austin, where you send us a couple of options into our text line, 312-946-4995. You send us a couple of things that you believe would be difficult to pick between, and then we tell you which ones gotta go. It's that simple. And you know who's joining us today?
1: Who?
0: It's our dear friend, Miss Karina in Mokina.
1: Is it Karina?
0: Carissa.
1: Carissa. There you go.
0: Did I say Karina?
1: Yeah. Yeah.
0: Sorry, Carissa. Carissa and Mokina.
1: Hi, Carissa.
2: Hi, good morning.
1: Good morning. You ready to play some Ones Gotta Go?
2: I sure am.
1: Okay, Kyle.
3: All right, first one up. Ones Gotta Go, being stuck behind a semi for 50 miles or having to use the restroom every hour on a road trip. So either being stuck behind a semi for 50 miles or having to use the restroom every hour during a road trip, which one's gotta go?
2: Definitely using the restroom, because my husband always has to stop when we're driving.
0: Yeah.
1: Oh. Yeah. Oh, no.
0: Melissa?
1: You poor girl. I'd say the same thing. I mean, the stopping and going, stop and go, stop and go, stop right. and go, stop and go. That would be way more annoying. Not that the semi thing isn't annoying when you're stuck.
0: Yeah.
1: They're going slow.
0: There's no worse feeling than when you're on a road
2: trip. At least you're moving, man.
0: Yeah, yeah, right, exactly. Right. When you're on a road trip and you pass all of these like cars, mm-hmm. and then you get off to take a rest stop, and then you see those cars pass you back, like while you're stopped, and you're like, I'm losing all this ground.
1: Yeah.
0: I've been on road trips where you have to stop at every hour, it seems like. Shout out to my dad. What's up? love you, Dad. And it's not fun, so that's got to go.
1: Oh, my God.
3: Okay, next one up. One's got to go, a humid morning or a hungover morning. So humid mornings or hungover mornings. Carissa, which one's got to go for you?
2: Hungover for sure.
3: Hungover mornings. Hungover for sure. Did you just have a bad hangover morning? It sounds like that's coming from a deep spot.
2: I really love my kids, so I'd rather be with them in the morning.
1: That's sweet.
3: It's a very sweet
1: then
3: answer.
1: Then hungover and not be able to be present.
0: Yeah, you could be hungover and with your kids like me on Sunday.
3: Yeah, folks, Austin, which one's got to go for you?
2: I love it.
0: Yeah, I'm saying the hungover morning's got to go. I'll take the humidity. Humidity doesn't bother me because I'll take the heat much rather than I take the cold. So hungover mornings, get out of here.
1: I can say it in one word and in a unique way. Hungover.
0: Hungover.
3: Okay. Carissa, last one just for you today. One's got to go. I'm going to choose between the ones that you picked. Hangover mornings or having to use a bathroom every hour during a road trip. Which one has got to go for you?
2: I'm still going to choose the road trip one.
3: Okay. Rather be hungover than have to pee. I respect it.
0: I'll take it.
1: It's the pee thing. It's just not working.
0: Yeah. Carissa, thank you so much for playing. We appreciate it. And Melissa, I believe you were looking for...

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I saw a meme today that said, we live in an era where we will completely ignore a phone call from our mother, but blindly trust a 22-year-old TikTok influencer who says our cortisol levels are high because we didn't eat a raw carrot at dawn. And you know what? That is just, it's so true.

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1: It was announced late last week that Shania Twain will be producing a biopic about her life.
2: Man, I feel like a woman.
1: The film titled Shania is still pretty early on in development, so there aren't a ton of details yet. It will be written and directed by Leah McKendrick, who also did Bad Moms and then most recently voicemails for Isabelle. And while we might be waiting a while for this movie, Shania does have a new album coming out this summer. Little Miss Twain will be dropping on July 24th.

What I really love about Chicago is the pizza. I know that's kind of generic, but I'm a huge pizza guy, and I honestly think it's the best pizza. Hey, this is Dylan Scott. 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

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You should hear her talking to her mama on the phone. I love it when she raps.

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0: Katie and Company.
1: Morgan Wallen had a few headlines over the weekend, so let's review. One was that he teased new music. Very exciting.
2: But if it was meant to be, we'd have been by now. Been by now.
1: Sounds like another Morgan Wallen bop to me. Morgan was also in headlines this weekend because he had to cancel his show due to high winds, which of course was a bummer. Then there was the throwing of the cell phone. If you missed this video, a security guard at one of his concerts was filming and he actually walked over, grabbed the phone and chucked it. Now, I have no inside intel on this, but if I had to guess, and this is purely a guess, maybe he was frustrated that the security guard who was supposed to be working was filming him. I'm not sure the reaction matched the crime, but it's Morgan. So anything he does is just going to get way more press and way more scrutiny.

0: thought you should know. We're not giving away $500 for the Nashville Know-It-All this week.
1: We're not?
0: No, that's just lies, lies, lies.
1: Then what are we giving away?
0: Something way more valuable. Morgan Wallen tickets.
1: Awesome.
0: Except no one's going to win them.
1: Why?
0: Because they have to beat me in country music trivia. It's Melissa and Austin. Wait.

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Tell her Katie said you had to. And I'm saying her because no men will do this, but like the girlies for sure will.

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1: I like trips.
0: Who doesn't? It even tracks your progress. You're almost there.
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1: How does it know I like hats?
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It's one of the hardest shows to get tickets to and probably the one people ask for the most tickets for. 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
2: Last week at CMA Fest, Florida Georgia Line announced they are officially back. After a several years long hiatus, Tyler Hubbard and Brian Kelly from Florida Georgia Line reunited at CMA Fest last week, which now has everyone asking, what's next? Here's what Tyler told my friends Rob and Holly.
3: No, we're just having a good time with it, and it's super low key, and we're really grateful to honestly have our friendship back and just excited about where that's going. It feels stronger than ever, and you know, the music's kind of been a cherry on top for both of us. You know, it's like, let's get our friendship back, and then we'll think about music if that's the play. And the more we hang out, the more we want to play music together. So we just, we've had a few opportunities and got to play a few things together, and it's just felt incredible. So, we're all in a really good place, really exciting place, and I think next year is going to be a lot of fun.
2: 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Everything feels so much better now that these two are getting along, right? It's just good vibes.

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1: Co Wetzel sent us a taxidermied turkey. 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
1: So a couple years ago, when we moved into the new Katie and Company studio here in Nashville, we had this empty wall that we were like, what are we going to put on here? And my boss was like, ha, why not a bunch of taxidermy? So we started telling all of the country artists who hunt to bring us your weirdest taxidermy. And it got weird fast. I've got a buck with one eye from Lee Bryce. I've got a blind coyote from Luke Bryan. I've got a ram that's being ridden by a squirrel and a cowboy hat sitting on a saddle from Brantley Gilbert. And now I have an enormous taxidermy turkey from Co Wetzel. Now, what usually happens with this entire thing is that an artist will come in, they love the taxidermy, and they'll be like, oh my gosh, I'm gonna send you something. And then I spend the next 6 months to a year texting their team being like, hey, can you get me that dead animal? Which is exactly what happened with Co Wetzel. So I just wanna give a shout out to his team for letting me harass them for 18 months and finally getting us this bird. If you need a visual, you can see it right now on Instagram and Facebook at Katie and Company.

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It's Katie, and when I'm getting ready for work every morning, I'm definitely playing along to the 5 at 8:35. And I gotta say, I need to be doing better.

0: 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I'm Melissa and Problem.
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1: Oh, and you're Miss Never Do No Wrong?
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1: Well, if I'm the problem, then you might be the reason. 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

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And I'm saying her because no guys will do this, but the girlies, they for sure will.

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5: Zach Top, thank you so much for coming to see us today.
6: What's happening? We appreciate it.
5: How are you?
6: Glad to be here. Doing all right.
5: Yeah? I feel like you have been so busy all over the place. I know you got tons of shows and stuff going on. What have you been doing when you're not on the road? Are you working on anything at home?
6: Oh, yeah. Trying to keep my garage clean.
5: Impossible
6: to play
5: task.
6: A bunch of golf. Yeah, it is. It is. You get it clean one day, and then the next day it looks like a tornado came through there. But
5: do you have like a workshop out there and stuff? Or
6: yeah, a little bit. Yeah, I got some tools, and yeah, I like to tinker around with stuff every now and then. But yeah, doing some of that, playing a little golf.
5: That is exactly what I would expect you to be doing in your downtime. I'm going to play your song, I Never Lie, right now, and then coming up, I want you to tell us the story behind it. Here's Zach Top.

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1: Zach Topp is here hanging out with us all this week, and we kicked off the Superstar Power Hour today by playing your first number one song, I Never Lie. Can you tell us the story behind that song?
2: The song, it's funny, I've gotten asked this question a lot, obviously, because it's a big hit, and there's just no deep story to it. I'm a sarcastic person, and so I believe it was Carson Chamberlain's idea, co-writer and producer on my records. I can't remember how he had it set up, but anyway, we somehow stumbled through a chorus like just really, really fast, and I just loved it because it's a whole. I'm a sarcastic person, and so the whole song is a sarcastic joke, and it sounds like it's some sad, you know, lonesome song,
1: right?
2: And it's all a big joke. So that's kind of that tickled me. I was really proud of it. Second we were done writing it, I knew I loved it. Nobody had it picked to be a radio single or anything, or you know, might have thought that it was going to be the thing that blew up for me. I mean, we wrote it right there on Music Row. Another day in the office, came in, and you know, sometimes they're good and sometimes they're great.
1: Yeah,
2: had a great one that day.
1: You sure did. And you've got another great single out right now called South of Sanity, which we're going to play in just a little bit. And Zach is going to tell us the story behind that.

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1: Zach Top is here all this week hanging out with us. And in just a minute, I want to play your latest single, South of Sanity. But first, can you share the story behind that song?
2: Yeah, this one's really cool. It's such a balance in songwriting between taking a very personal, specific experience and turning that into something universal that everyone can relate to. Because that personal element of it, putting a little bit of your soul into it, is part of the magic of what makes people feel something. Mm-hmm. And that's why, you know, AI is never going to write a song that really makes you feel something. So you have to have that personal experience, which this song obviously is written from the perspective of a touring musician. Mm-hmm. But I love how, and we wrote it in that perspective, but it feels really, it's connected with a lot of people, and I think makes sense. You know, anybody that's got to be away from home for work and try to balance that, how much you're chasing the gig or the dream or whatever, mm-hmm. And maintaining your home life and, is anybody can relate to that, you know, truck drivers, traveling nurses, military,
1: exactly,
2: you know, rodeo cowboys,
1: yeah,
2: you know,
1: there's a lot of gigs
2: where you spend a lot of time away from home, and so I feel like we stumbled around and kind of captured that magic of making that pretty specific type of story that all of us in the room that day, you know, have lived ourselves, but made that feel like something everybody could latch on to a little bit. So I love that song. Really, really proud of that one as well.
1: We're going to play it for you right now. This is Zach Top, South of Sanity on the Superstar Power Hour. Playing.

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Shaboozy just got done playing, not just like a minute ago, but just as in this weekend, playing Nissan Stadium in Nashville for CMA Fest. Another guy that plays big stadiums is coming to town. Morgan Wallen is coming to Soldier Field. I'm going to have those tickets for you, but I'll tell you how to get them in just about 10 minutes here on US 99.

0: yeah. My last single Saturday night.
1: Minutes of nonstop country. Last chance, just less than 2 weeks away from Morgan Wallen taking over Soldier Field. 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Here's a guy that played Nissan Stadium, another stadium, this past weekend. Here's Riley Green.
2: If you showed up, I wouldn't let you in.

0: less than a week with these questions, so not too bad. Let's jump in and get all three. The three trivia questions that stick, they go on and on till you get all three. Colleen's going to take them on today. Remember, if she doesn't get them, they're yours. Colleen, you up? You ready?
1: All right.
2: All right, Colleen. Question one. What happened in 1912 that they made one of the most successful movies of all time about?
1: The Titanic sinking.
2: All right. Question two. What is the only letter not found in any U.S. state name?
1: Q.
0: All right, hang on right there. Question three is coming up in two songs. I'll get you question three. If she doesn't get them, they're coming to you. Plus, the brand new one from Taylor Swift right after Tucker.

0: Brand new one from Taylor Swift that we just got on Friday from Toy Story 5 and also just from Taylor Swift. I knew it. I knew you. Do you know the answers to these questions?
1: Can you get all three?
0: All right, taking on all three trivia questions. Colleen answered questions 1 and 2 a couple minutes ago. If she doesn't get all three, then they are coming right back to you. So I hope you're paying close attention. Are you ready to jump back in, Colleen, or what?
2: All right.
0: And question 3.
3: 30% of people say that they avoid doing this because everyone else likes it too much. What do you think it is?
2: I'm going to say posting on social media.
0: All right, Colleen, you got 2 correct. Not bad, Colleen, not bad.
2: Woo!
0: All right, hang on right there. That means you're up, though. Same 3 questions. 312-946-4995. 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

George Burns recently popped on Instagram, made a video talking about two of the most influential big superstars that, you know, helped him along his journey so far once he got to Nashville. And he named two people. One, Tyler Hubbard, who will be at Windy City Smokeout. And this guy, Luke Bryan, who he sent a DM and, or a text, I guess, and said, want to be on the song with me? And boom, that's how magic happens. Here's Ride, Ride, Ride with George Burns and Luke Bryan.

0: Lie You Should Know. We're not giving away $500 for the Nashville Know-It-All this week.
1: We're not?
0: No, that's just lies, lies, lies.
1: Then what are we giving away?
0: Something way more valuable. Morgan Wallen tickets.
1: Awesome.
0: Except no one's going to win them.
1: Why?
0: Because they have to beat me in country music trivia. It's Melissa and Austin.

Even with overcast, rainy weather like we're getting this evening, I need a little Kenny vibes, right? Scotty, we are creating a story, the greatest American story ever told, 250 words.

by 250 people for the 250th birthday of America. So we got 4 weeks to get a single word from 250 different people. All right, we're about 15 words in from last week. So we'll get five more words coming up just after 4 o'clock. Get your phone ready. Girl.

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1: I'm a little nervous and assuming this is going to be a total disaster, but whatever. It's fine. We're making the greatest American story ever told. The 250th birthday of America is on July 4th, so less than a month away. And so we are going to make a story with 250 words from 250 different people. All you got to do is give me your name and a word you want to add to the story that moves it forward in the sentence. We're about 15 words in here. So Maureen, it looks like you are going to kick us off today. So I'll give you the last five words, and then you will just give us a word that'll move the story forward, okay?
3: Okay.
1: All right, so the last five words were God with us, big dedicated.
3: Fiercely.
1: Big dedicated fiercely?
3: Yeah.
1: All right, let's get the next word. Maureen, you heard the last word, fiercely what?
3: Fiercely too.
1: All right, fiercely too. That's why it doesn't have to be a big word. It can be a little word that just makes sense and move the sentence forward. So perfect. Thank you, Maureen.
3: Thank you, bye.
1: All right, Scott, dedicated fiercely to... You're up.
4: You.
1: Me? Awesome. Cool. Thanks, Scott.
4: Yep. Have a good one.
1: All right, Jeremy, you're up. Another word.
5: Veterans.
1: Veterans?
5: Veterans, yes.
1: All right, there we go. We'll come back and get five more words a little bit later in the show. And every day, we are going to add a word from a different person till we get 250 words to create the greatest American story ever told. That means you're up, though. I need to add a couple more words. 312-946-4995. Just give me your name and where you're from, and I'll read you the last couple words and get you on for the next word. All right, 312-946-4995.

Don't forget, I still have those Morgan Wallen tickets. Last minute, really. I mean, you can't really get them anywhere now. And the show's a week from Friday. So I'll get you in that about 4:30. But coming up in 5 minutes, going to see who we're going to mash up for the Monday mashup. What two songs, what two genres. And it's all 5 minutes away on US 99 as we get into one of my favorite songs Luke Combs has put out.

minutes of Nonstop Country. And as we get into the guy who's been opening for Morgan Wallen, Thomas Surratt here in a couple seconds. Don't forget, I have those Morgan Wallen tickets at last minute. Last chance to get those coming up in about 10 minutes. But first, we got to jump into the Monday mashup. Two songs, two different genres that we're going to mash together and see how they sound. Today, we're actually going to do a little Bailey Zimmerman. We're going to mash his version of The Climb up with Hoobastank, The Reason. All right, we're going to put, I guess, a lot of our 2000s dreams together here. 5 minutes away on U.S.

0: Shaboozy, who's, man, had a big weekend at CMA Fest, putting out new music, all of that on Friday. First, we got to jump into the Monday mashup, and then we're going to get you the Morgan Wallen tickets.
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0: So Monday mashup, simple. As a DJ, I like to just mash up a couple songs, see how they sound together, a couple different genres. Today, we always do a country song, another genre. Today, we're going to mash up Bailey Zimmerman. He put out his version of Miley Cyrus's The Climb, which is actually pretty good. But I'm going to put it over a song that I think, I don't know, for me, I guess late high school, early college years. We're going to put Bailey Zimmerman with Hoobastank, all right? So you'll hear Bailey Zimmerman over the...

Zimmerman and Hooba Steak together. Why not? There's a video online, too. You can find it on Instagram, Scotty K on air. Scotty with a Y, the letter K on air. Now it's time to get you into Morgan Wallen at Soldier Field. Let's do it. 312-946-4995. Good luck.

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0: like I've seen Zac Brown Band in so many different places. Not only just different cities, but multiple places here. I saw him at Wrigley Field, outside the United Center for Smokeout, also opening for Kenny Chesney at Soldier Field. And when you see guys like that at big, huge venues, you know that they are entertainers at the top of their game. So Morgan Wallen playing Soldier Field, selling out two nights in a row, is a big deal because you can't really get those tickets anywhere except right here. So let's get you in.
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0: All thanks to Advent with eight Chicagoland locations. You can go to adventknows.com. What do we got? Jenny, you are caller 17. You're going to go to Morgan Wallen at Soldier Field. Congratulations.
2: Oh my gosh, thank you.
0: These are tickets that are not easy to get, as you can imagine.
2: Yeah, I've been trying. This is so exciting.
0: You also are going to become my co-host for the next 2 minutes here. So I got three stories in front of me. I'm going to give you the headlines. You're going to pick which story we're going to talk more about based on just those headlines. Are you ready?
2: Yes.
0: All right, the first one is, there's a big TV star that's been lying to us for years. Do you want to know what that's about or move on to the next story?
2: Oh, sure, we can do that one.
0: All right, the big liar is Guy Fieri. All right, he's been telling us a whole lie, and that's that he actually eats a lot of the food that he tests. So there is a streamer that pointed out and actually put together all of his clips together and shows that he never actually swallows any of the food that he's supposed to be eating. So when he is off camera, he actually spits it out and uses camera cuts to like hide that, or sometimes hides food in his cheek, which this is getting a lot of attention all over, I don't know, social media and like the tabloids and stuff. But this is not new. This is what people have been doing forever, whenever they've done food like tasting segments. There's no way one person should be eating that much food.
2: Yeah, I guess that's true, but I never even knew that. That's crazy.
0: Well, there you go. See, now you know. Yeah, that happens a lot too. It's like people will, they'll take a bite, or they'll, like, if they're doing a commercial for an alcohol, they're doing multiple takes, so they're not just taking shots of alcohol. They're usually taking shots and then spitting them out.
2: Right, yeah.
0: Do you remember that guy that used to do all the food challenges? He would go to all the places. Adam Richman, he used to do the Man vs. Food, all the food challenges.
2: Oh, yeah, yeah, yeah.
0: Yeah, and so he used to actually have to eat the food, and he had a lot of problems with his health because of it.
2: Yeah, I bet. Oh, yeah. My gosh.
0: I mean, that's what happens when you eat, like, 35 pounds of hamburger beef that's wrapped in French fries, put on a taco, covered in a milkshake, and then covered in Skittles or whatever. All right, you hold on 1 second. I want to get your tickets for you, okay?
2: Okay, thank you.
0: All right, hold on. Again, tomorrow at 4:30, we'll get you more Morgan Wallen tickets here. You also have another shot tomorrow morning with Melissa and Austin at 7:30. So twice a day here on US 99, Chicago's Country Station.

You know, there's Ella Langley having this conversation with herself about who she wishes she was, like this kind of introspective or internal monologue that's going on of all of the insecurities that go through her mind. And just about a year ago, right now, is when she had to step away from music for a little bit. I had talked to her at the ACM Awards last year, and she said, man, she really struggles with her mental health because she rose to fame so fast and there were so many things expected of her. And so she actually took some time away. And now, picking up where that story left off, these guys, Dan and Shay, have an album coming out that focuses on all of those things, all of that transition from becoming one person to the next. And this one focused specifically on mental health. They'll be here in September. Here's Say So.

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1: I'm an Indiana girl. I like ketchup on my steak.
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2: You know how much I love you, and I mean this with the utmost respect. You are a monster.
1: Don't you stay.
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0: There's Hardy. You know his best friend is playing Soldier Field. Morgan Wallen, and I'll have those tickets again for you at 4:30 tomorrow afternoon. Or you can get up early with Melissa and Austin and win them at 7:20. Scotty, let's get you all the weird news stories floating around the internet.
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0: I'll give you the good news of a story, and it looks like Edgar, you're going to try and guess the bad.
8: All right.
0: The good news of the story is, well, there's a guy that tried to rob a bunch of places, right? Do a lot of theft. He had this getaway driver. He decided he was going to make it the Waymo autonomous cars as his quote-unquote getaway driver. So the good news is those things are easily tracked, cameras all over it. Obviously not a good decision. What do you think the bad news of that story is?
8: Bad news is he didn't know they took him back home to the wrong place.
0: No, interesting, though. But the bad news of the story is that while these Waymos have cameras all over the cars, they're monitored inside by a human being from remotely, and they're easily tracked, they still haven't been able to find this guy for the past 6 months, even with all that technology on him. So,
8: dang, that is messed up.
0: If they can't find somebody that has a tracking device and 6 cameras on them at all times, I mean, I'm sorry, I don't know what kind of hope we have here.
8: AI, I thought it's the future.
0: We're doomed. All right, the question you can't answer is coming up in about 5 minutes on US 99. She said.

0: 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Windy City Smokeout, where both those guys, Scotty McCrary, Hootie and the Blowfish, both playing, and we'll play together that song for the first time ever live for us 1 month from now. It's US 99. Hey, Scotty, let's get to the question you can't answer.
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0: That the average person has 8 of these that they got for free. What do you think it is? The average person has 8 of these that they got for free. I'll give you a hint. It's nothing that you wear. No hats, no shirts. Okay? 312-946-4995. 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What do you think it is? 312-946-4995. 312-946-4995. 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
0: As the weather gets warmer, I always think back to the times driving my motorcycle down Lakeshore Drive and remembering that peace I felt. And peace of mind is exactly what you want when riding your motorcycle. That's why I always suggest Law Tigers. 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
0: Danette, let's start with you. The average person has 8 of these that they got for free, and it's nothing you can wear.
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0: Oh, that's a good answer. That's not the answer I'm looking for, but that's a good one. Thanks, Danette. Brenda, what do you think it is?
3: A frisbee?
0: A free frisbee. Those were big for a while as far as giveaways go. Yeah, it's not the answer I'm looking for, though. Thank you. Danny, what do you think it is?
4: Water bottles or koozies?
0: Oh, those are two different things, but neither of those are right. Thank you. Audrey, what do you think it is?
5: Cell phone chargers.
0: Cell phone chargers is a good answer. That's not it, though. Thank you. Tony, the average person has 8 of these that they got for free. What do you think it is?
6: It's got to be coffee mugs, man.
0: It is 100% coffee mugs. Nicely done, Tony. You nailed it. I used to have a coffee.

0: Coffee mug collection. I had like over almost 100 coffee mugs from different places all over the world that we moved with over and over and over, and eventually they stopped leaving boxes. So my wife made me get rid of them. Not gonna lie.
1: Yeah, I've been cleaning out my place and I'm looking at the coffee mugs. I don't got so many of these.
0: Yeah, like, I got a lot. Although I will say she was right. She was absolutely right. I need to get rid of them. All right, thanks, Tony.

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1: It's good to see Taylor Swift back in country music with her I Knew It, I Knew You song that came out last Friday. This guy Shaboozey dropped another song called Cowgirl on Friday as well, and he got to perform it at CMA Fest all over Nashville. But he also brought out his the first person he signed to his own record label, who is a writer on this song, Kevin Powers.
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16 in a row nonstop country. Dustin Lynch doing his thing in Vegas. Got that Vegas residency where he DJs and plays country music and also still putting out new music. Speaking of new music, Bailey Zimmerman with his latest here. It's Chevy Silverado. It's Scotty. How to get those Morgan Wallen tickets just after 6 o'clock on US 99. Why?

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Keith Urban is a guy that any stage he walks on, he takes over. And during CMA Fest in Nashville this past weekend, I saw a lot of videos and pictures. He was moderating not only really deep conversations with different artists, but also grabbed his guitar, hopped on stage. Pretty much any venue he did, shut the place down. That's what you're looking for in a performance like that. Speaking of a performance like that, Morgan Wallen's coming to Soldier Field, and I'm going to get you in again at 4:30 tomorrow on US 99. There was a

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0: King going to be here for opening for Morgan Wallen. Get you in at 4:30 tomorrow again. It's Scotty. Only one person gets cheered for more at Tucker Wetmore shows than Tucker Wetmore. And maybe you'll see it happen at the Salt Shed in September, but Tucker Wetmore's mom has become a big star ever since she presented him on stage with that award and then became a state to the ACMs as well.
1: Standing on the stick, I feel like freedom. Malibu, one suitcase, sure to leave. And you were the driver, I was the reason. There was mascara on your shirt.

like that guy a lot, man. I want to actually kind of want to play. There's a couple other songs that are just so special that he put out. Stephen Wilson Jr., it's called Gary. It's Scotty, while you're 60 in a row, nonstop country, I got some new George Burge and Luke Bryan together on the way. But we'll get to see this guy, Josh Ross, with Dan and Shay in Tinley Park in September.

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0: As we get out of our Windy City Smokeout headliner and into two guys at a plate smokeout, Ride, Ride, Ride, George Burge and Luke Bryan. George Burge says he attributes his success to really two major superstars, Tyler Hubbard and this guy, Luke Bryan.
1: I

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19: 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I take you into the absolute darkest corners of the human psyche, my favorite territory, and present cases like you've never heard them before. 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
7: 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It's the Rob and Holly Show with Coop in for Rob Holly. I don't know how you do it, but you are everywhere all the time. Fresh back from CMA Fest. We got to get to that a little bit later on in the show.
8: I had an amazing time, and I had dinner with a giant country music artist. I need to tell you about that. And then also, I was like the first interview after Tyler Hubbard got back together with FGL.
7: Get out of here. You're kidding me.
8: 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We'll-